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17: Happy Friday, Aotearoa. Welcome to the show, the Arvo Mahi Mix with Sean Hill. All thanks to Novus Glass. Coming up this afternoon, the Tradie Hour of Power. 1 till 2, get your request through early tradies. 966 is the number. I've got a Makita Tradie Radio to give away for that one this afternoon as well, for someone who's requested this week. So get involved. Before that though, We're making it feel like a Friday with a bit of Chase and Status, a song getting a few votes in the George D&B 300, I'm sure. And some big new tunes dropping today. I'll break them all down for you coming up next. Right now, Swedish House Mafia's latest, It's Happiness Is So Sad, on George.

0: The Kiwis about to crack 1 million monthly streamers on Spotify and have just been announced on the Electric Avenue lineup, which sold out instantly yesterday, by the way. Two-Faced, It's No Relaxing, George FM, Biabo Mahi Mix with Sean Hill, all thanks to Novus Glass. Some big new tunes dropping today, let's break them down.
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0: 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But some of my favourites that have dropped today, this one here, MPH, it's called Warlord.
3: Me no take shot, we come through and boss up the graveyard. Me no warlord, me no take shot, we come through and boss up the graveyard. Me no warlord, me no take shot, we come through and boss up the graveyard.
0: Melbourne DJ Tobias has been on a real heater this year. This is his new song. It's called Where You Really From.
4: Stepping a spot, I'm slightly leaning. 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One Coca-Cola, or the blood.
0: Boy, how good. 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Run.
4: She from UK, she from Brum. I want to know where you really come from.
0: And here's a collab we didn't think we were going to get after Charlie XCX started doing rock music with her new album. She's teamed up with Madonna on a little 90s house track called Dance Terrier After Hours, Charlie XCX and Madonna.

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1: Badadan. Anyway, we see them, we are bang pan another one. Boss up 4-5, Nanko 1 Remington. Any boy, this Balaton, they mean a Killington. 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

0: Mahimix with Sean Hill, all thanks to Novus Glass. Actually, a few canine requests coming in for the George FM Tradie Hour of Power. Might be able to get to some of those next. Wade requesting Wide Awake. I'll chuck that one on for you, brother. And if you want to get your request through, 966 is the number. Maybe request a bit of this guy here, Quicks. He's coming to the George FM Regional Rave. We're hitting a region around New Zealand. You've voted for it. We're hitting some tiny region in Canterbury named Rangiora. Goon for the initiated. We're going to transform an unsuspecting local venue into the hottest club in town for one night, all thanks to hard-rated RTD, easy drinking, low in sugar, hard not to like. It's going down Saturday, October 10th with Quicks, a bunch of the George crew. We'll tell you how you can get tickets soon enough. Actually, Monday is where you can find out that information. That's all thanks to hard-rated, bringing the fizz from Aussie to New Zealand and now to a region near you. The George FM Tradie Hour of Power is next on George.
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I'm sure it's going to get a few votes in the upcoming DNB 300. Andromedic up, George FM. It is the tradie hour of power. Every song played between 1 and 2 is a request from one of you hardworking bastards out there. Get through 966 with yours. I love the sex. Mainly because it rhymes. Bradley Quine, like fine wine from Dunedin here. Can I request Ob Mob super high? Need this to paint some walls today. Get painting, Brad. Here you go.

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0: Subfocus Elevate Georgia FM Tradie Hour of Power. I'm here with Dominic. Dominic, what's your crust, brother? What are we doing for work today?
1: Oh, mechanic. So just trying to take a door card off a bloody Audi.
0: Oh, mate. Don't you hate it when that happens? I don't know. I've never done a mechanic work in my life, brother. What's the worst car to work on? What's your recommendation for the car people shouldn't buy?
1: BMW.
0: Okay, there you go. You heard it here first. What about me with my safe Toyota? Is that that's a gold mine for you guys?
1: Oh, they're awesome. They are just what you want to have.
0: Love that. Trusted brand, guys. Buy a Toyota. Anyway, I digress. Hey, Dom, I'm going to hook you up with a Makita Tradie Radio. When I say I mean our sponsor, NZ Safety Blackwoods. So you can crank that up at the in the shop there for the boys.
1: Perfect.
0: We just need a request for the Hour of Power, bro. What are we going with?
1: I think we have to run Raw Cuts by Joe Hunt.
0: Big tune, brother. Here we go. Enjoy your weekend, mate.
1: Cheers. Thank you.
0: It's George, the Tradie Hour of Power.
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Taking us back, it's the Aussie duo Bag Raiders, Shooting Stars. A great request there, the Georgia Kim Tradie Hour of Power. And George is guest to present R&B, Chapter 24, The Final Dance in Gizzy. And in a Georgia FM first, we're giving you the opportunity to etch yourself in history among some of the biggest cultural touchstones in the R&B New Year's Eve countdown video. What a moment. All you had to do was record a 15-second video of you and your mates, upload it to TikTok or Instagram with a fun little Happy New Year's. The entries are now closed, unfortunately, but the winning entry will score 4 premium camping and festival passes, including a glamping booker tent. And George Breakfast will be announcing it Monday morning if you did get in the draw for that, 8 a.m. Get all the R&B details at georgiafm.rover.nz. A request now for Sydney DJ Seba's latest. It's

0: And that track wrapping up the Tradie Hour of Power on George FM today, all thanks to NZ Safety Blackwoods. Epic Tool Sale on now. Coming up this afternoon, still Rudimental. Got the latest from Sammy Virgie and Barry Can't Swim. And the Club Classics Corner from 2:30 to Winston and Brock take over, throwing it back with some of the biggest dance records of all time. Don't go anywhere. It's George.
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Magnetic, The Bouncer, George FM. It's the Arvo Mahi Mix with Sean Hill, all thanks to Novus Glass. Big fan of this rapper here, H. We haven't heard him on too many dance tracks, especially drum and bass. He's tapped in on this one with Boo. And it was great. Like, his voice sounds so good on DMB. So I was excited when he jumped on a 60-second DMB freestyle yesterday. This is what H over DMB sounds like.

0: been on it all night. I said, my man must have been mental out his head. Respect, come on.
1: Stop it. Need more of that. Just tune into Georgie FM. That is H freestyling over a bit of D&B for you. Right now, Barry Can't Swim, teaming up with Sammy Virgie. It's their latest, I Could Be Madonna.

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17: Julie here.
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Kylie Minogue, the definition of a club classic at the Club Classics Corner on George FM. And yes, we are guests to announce that the George D&B 300 is returning for 2026. You can vote for your favourite 10 D&B songs right now on georgefm.rover.nz. You can win 300 cash just for doing it. The voting closes 11th of October and the countdown goes down 14th of October through to Friday the 16th. And I know we've got a tendency with these countdowns to vote for some, like, historic tunes. You think D&B, you think, you know, your Big Pendulum song, Sub Focus. But I want to give you right now three songs that have come out this year, some in just the last few months that you could definitely vote for, that I might even vote for. This new one from High Contrast, big fan of this, Around Me. What about Delta Heavy's latest, Set You Free? It's a good one. I really like this one that came out earlier this year from Danny Bird and Brooks Brothers. Maybe mix in a vote of a bit of new D&B. Try and dethrone some of the greats. Like this one here, which took out the number one spot last year in the D&B 300. It's Pendulum, Tarantula, on George, the Club Classics Corner.

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1: 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D4 Damager.

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1: Somebody scream!
2: To lose Friday.
3: Guys, we made it. We cracked it. Friday. Get into it. Get out of work and get into it. You
2: Hell
3: know?
2: Yeah.
3: Whatever that is, whatever you're getting into, I don't mind. Just get into it.
2: Nice. I like that. I'm surprised you're here, Brooke, and you weren't, you didn't ding your shoulder after all the freebies that you got today at the Chemist Warehouse Expo.
3: Sin. I am a professional. I've been to home shows, okay, pet expos, you name it. I'll grab the free stuff.
4: Honestly, you guys,
2: it was like Mr. and Mrs. Krabs live today at this little like influencer event we went to. The two of them both had these huge sacks of free shit carted over their shoulder, both hunched over getting their new free goodies back to their house. It was the funniest shit I've ever
3: seen. We should have parked closer.
2: I needed to take a photo. I wish I took a photo.
3: Or like a video of us walking away.
2: Yeah. You two fighting.
3: I look like
2: tired.
3: Santa Claus. Ozzy did try and pull a Swiftie. She was like, babe, do you reckon my bag's heavier than yours? And I was like, I know what you're doing here. And I grabbed it and I was like, yeah, it is. And it gave it straight back to her, you know?
2: Oh, crack up. Hi, producer Cam, how are you?
5: Doing well.
2: That's good. Are you happy with your condoms that we got you?
5: Yes, thank you for my gift.
2: That's all right.
3: That's all right. I see. I signed that card.
2: I was going to get you the sex toys, but I thought that's kind of like a little bit HR-y.
3: Yeah.
5: A little bit.
3: Yeah. It is borderline, isn't it?
2: It is a bit borderline. Fast and Loose Friday. We're super excited. Ned Bennett joining us at 5 o'clock in the mix.
3: Yeah.
2: Let's kick stuff. Let's kick start. Chris Lake, A-Trip, make you fight. It's George.

0: It's George Drive, Sinnenbrook here with you.
1: Check out this, check it out. Hold on. You may be wondering why I'm wearing a jacket in studio.
0: I thought you were just cold.
1: No, just so you wait.
0: Yeah.
1: This is hot to trot.
0: Oh, my God. Brooke Gibson.
1: Ladies and gentlemen, what am I wearing, Sin?
0: The Dolphins jersey.
1: Yeah. The Dolphins NRL team. That's right. Fins up.
0: Brooke, you are the biggest bandwagoner ever. I cannot handle you.
1: No. I think if you look closely, this is a heritage jersey. Okay?
0: Didn't they just start like last year? How is it heritage?
1: No. I've got a piece of audio from 2021 to play you.
0: Brand new NRL team to get excited about. Originally called Redcliffe Dolphins. They're still deciphering around, you know, what that name will be as they enter the NRL season.
2: We're officially going to be Dolphin Day Oneers.
0: Oh, I knew this was going to come back and bite me in the ass.
1: Back in 2021, before the Dolphins were even in the NRL, they decided they were going to make the move. It took them 2 years to get up into the NRL, but we bought jerseys, or I bought jerseys for both of us. I think I got it as a Christmas present for you.
0: Oh my God, how lucky was I?
1: And we were like, this is so no one can say you're jumping on the bandwagon when they're doing good.
0: Brooke, where have you been for the Dolphins the last couple of years? I haven't seen you wear that shirt in like since 2021.
1: I've been busy. What have you guys been doing? I've had stuff on, man. I was doing some renos.
0: There's been social. There's been all of your socials. Anyone got tickets to the Warriors? Up the Waz. And then now the Waz are out, you've gone crawling back to the Dolphins.
1: Well, it's fins up, man. And it's a great time to be alive. They've got a game tonight. If we win that, we're in the final.
0: I hate that he's saying if we win that. Like, you are seriously... You kill me. If we win that, we're in the final, up the fins.
1: You know? I mean, what other NRL team have like a little hand signal with fins up and, you know,
0: Name five players.
1: You've got Herbie. You got the Hammer. Cobbo.
0: I'm looking at the outside to get approval on these. Yeah, okay. Yeah. Weirdly, you're actually doing all right.
1: Yeah, there's a few there. And they all are great players.
0: I love that you start at three, Monties. Finish at three and just, like, you know, give them all a compliment sandwich.
1: Yeah.
0: Oh, cracker. I'll be honest, Brooke. I'll be honest.
1: Yeah?
0: And I actually don't like saying this because I feel like you're going to like this even more. I feel like you might be the only Dolphin supporter in this country.
1: I reckon no. 0800 FM George. You can be a Warriors fan and this is your time to be a Dolphin for the next couple games. Guys, you know, you got to see out the season strong with supporting something. So why not? Come and join my pod. Come and join the Finn squad, baby. 0800 FM George. Give me a Dolphin noise. Doesn't need to be good. And I'll let you in the pod.
0: Okay.
1: Come on, guys. Come join the pod.
0: Good luck. I don't think you're going to get any calls.
1: Fins up.
0: Skip Dad chasing status.

0: Walk on, William.
1: She started looking at me like that. 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I just met you. Like, who the telling me how to behave in my life? It's like, take a look at yourself just for once. Do you see yourself? Look in the mirror.

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1: Gorillaz, nah, Dolphins, brother. Fins up. Guys,
0: Brooke.
1: Get in my pod. 0800 FM George, give me a dolphin noise and you're in the Fin squad. We've got a game tonight. Yee-hoo.
0: I fear, like I said before, that there is no other dolphin supporters in this country and you are the solo dolphin in the pod. And it actually, Brooke, you know what? Normally I'd laugh. I actually just feel sad.
1: You know, like it's you know like SeaWorld, and there's that one dolphin left just going in a circle, and it's like it's got you know, it's got brain damage from just hitting into the wall for 15 years.
0: It's not good. There's no one on the phone.
1: Nah, that's someone even says, how can you go for the Dolphins? Do you actually want a brand new team to win before the Waz? Well, not really, but if they do, then that's just on them, isn't it?
0: That's okay, Brooke. I love what you've done here. You've brought your shirt in, your heritage jersey.
1: I bought in 2021, guys. When I found out that the Dolphins were going to come to the NRL, purely to say, when they start doing well and I come back to them, that I'm not jumping on the bandwagon.
0: Yeah, and look, are you feeling happy? You've got that out there that everyone knows that you're not a bandwagoner on the Fins.
1: Yeah.
0: You are one of the OG legends.
1: So when I strut around this evening in my own lounge.
0: Yeah.
1: I will not be hearing a peep from any of the patrons in there.
0: Yeah.
1: Like my fiance, who knows nothing about what's going on.
0: She doesn't care.
1: Doesn't care. She'll be like, why are you wearing that? Red's not your colour.
0: Also,
1: someone did message me though. Dolphins is my second team, bro. Up the Fins. Got a jersey day one also. I said, send me a dolphin sound, and they haven't yet, unfortunately. And they're not even in the country, so.
0: Perfect.
1: Bugger.
0: Question though. Will you be putting a photo of yourself with that jersey up on your socials, on your story tonight? Are you that proud to be a Dolphin supporter?
1: I'll put it up now.
0: Do it!
1: Yeah. Brooke Gibson on socials right now. See me in all my glory. Heritage, baby. This is a real supporter.
0: Cult day, everybody. It's George.

0: It's a classic Steinlager, New Zealand's finest. A few of those being tossed around out there in the office.
1: I know, be careful with them, guys.
0: 3:30 and a few of those are going down the gullet. I don't know, that feels...
1: illegal.
0: It feels like...
1: Show them some respect.
0: Pretty early. And do you know what I mean?
1: Talk to them nicely and then just sip away at them, guys.
0: Honestly, what's the big hoo-ha? Ah, SOTA tonight.
1: Yeah. And Bax from The Office, also playing this evening.
0: Ah!
1: Yeah, so he's really third gear at the moment.
0: Is he at the old after party at Pointers from 12 to 1 a.m.?
1: Yes. And he is actually organising a walking school bus to then train to then walking school bus again from the SOTA gig afterwards.
0: Wait, that's so sick.
1: Yeah.
0: I feel like he will be getting a carbon credit for that.
1: He sure will be. And I've got a few today as well, I think. But we'll talk about that around 4 p.m.
0: Okay, up next, all the biggest tunes that dropped today. Join us.
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0: Whoa. Alice in Wonderland, Run, right there on George Drive with Sin and Brooke, and it's time for us to perhaps go through the biggest tunes that dropped today. Gotta
1: break it down. The Breakdown. Music news on George.
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0: taken from his forthcoming album, Reflections. I was listening to Beaks the other day on the radio, and he was going through kind of like how many tunes Rafaella is on right now. And it's just crazy, eh? Like, she is kind of the vocalist of the moment. It's so sick. She's so good. MPH with Warlord.
1: Warlord, me no take shot. We come through and boss up the graveyard. Me no Warlord, me no take shot. We come through and boss up the graveyard. Me no Warlord, me no take shot. We come through and boss up the graveyard. Me no Warlord, me no take shot.
2: Yes, he's got it, eh? He's got it. Bicep and Saw bring us air.

Then an artist that I've been like really getting into at the moment, BGZ, he's got this like really sick kind of punchy, like a faster style bass house, I think in a way. It's called Still Feel.

0: A-Trip has just announced that he's putting out his debut album.
1: Really?
0: Yeah, today. And sick. Here is, I guess, kind of the first taster of it. We had this as a first play a couple of days back. It's called Pull You Right Through.

0: Jesus Christ. This is exactly what I thought a Mephis and Enix collab would sound like, eh? Like, just is everything all right at home? Do you know what I mean?
1: Yeah.
0: Prozac, give me that.

0: yeah, Cinder Court's got it going on for sure. And that is all of our picks for the best tunes that dropped today.
1: That was The Breakdown. Music news on George. Cheers to Thrive. 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
0: Let's play one in full. BGZ. This is called Still Feel.

0: George Drive, Cinnabrook, on your Fast and Loose Friday. Okay, listen up. Electric Avenue tickets. You want them? We got them.
1: I'm just kind of watching the phone lines to see if it's going to line up. We don't have them right this second.
0: But when do we have them, Brooke Gibson?
1: Every single day next week, 4 p.m. is where you can have your chance to win a double pass to Electric Avenue next year.
0: That is insane, okay? We know these are hot tickets. We know they sold out. We know because you are berating us in the DMs. I've never been like cornered by so many people about these damn tickets.
1: My hairdresser messaged me.
0: No!
1: He was like, hey, mate, do you know where to get some of these tickets? I was like, I don't even have any. But here's the rave roll call.
0: Yeah, okay, so the rave roll call is how it's going to work. Text RAVE to 966 right now and register your details. 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
16: sec. Good afternoon. Bridget here with the latest at 4. The World of Wearable Arts Glow Show in Wellington has been cancelled tonight after the death of a crew member. Wellington City Council has confirmed the person suffered a fatal medical event. However, a taste of wow at the Intercontinental in Wellington will still go ahead. The Chief Ombudsman has confirmed he will investigate allegations relating to a senior education official trying to get around the Official Information Act. An extra 380 roles are being added to Frontline Health in an effort to strengthen the workforce. The FBI is investigating a claim by a cyber crime group that it's stolen details of all its staff. Formula One star Lewis Hamilton has been handed a reprimand for impeding after a close call with Kiwi driver Liam Lawson. Motorsport with Magan Turbo's 80,000k tyre warranty. And the second to last round of rugby's NPC continues this evening. Auckland hosting Manawatu. None of Auckland's returning All Blacks are putting on the boots.
15: 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Listen to George Nights tonight. Sick DJs in the mix till midnight.
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1: For the North Island, cloudy patches and a few showers with some rain setting in tonight for the central high country and around Bay of Plenty. For the South Island, rain for Buller, Grey, Westland and Canterbury. Otherwise, it's mostly fine.
0: Nothing beats a classic. Steinlager, New Zealand's finest. Bringing you George Drive.
2: Sinnenbrook on George.
3: Yeah, it is. Happy Fast and Loose Friday, everybody. Are you in the Uber right now heading to SOTA?
4: Oh, yeah.
3: Hell yeah. Keen. Can't wait for you. I bet it's going to be an amazing night. Make sure you get to Pointers afterwards and watch our boy Bex from the office throw down from 12 to 1.
4: Yeah, that's going to be hectic. I think there's like a bit of a crew turning up for that one, so you don't want to miss that one.
3: Thanks, Steinlager. Proudly back in New Zealand's finest. Brooke Gibson, you've been backing yourself all week as the eco-warrior of this radio show, but we've been kind of putting you through your paces because we also are eco-warriors.
4: Yeah.
3: But today we're going to find out really, truly, who is the most eco-warrior out of all three of us.
4: Yeah, who's got the most carbon credits.
3: Let's find out next. Swedish House Mafia, Likey Lee. Happiness is so sad. It's George.

0: 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He told George Breakfast he's pumped.
1: My plan is to blow everyone away with this gig, and I'm going to bring all the bells and whistles and make sure it's just a party to remember.
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0: George Drive, Sin and Brooke here with you. I still haven't heard from Taylor from The Office, who went to see Dom Dolla last night in Australia.
1: Yeah.
0: I heard that she was still going this morning.
1: Brilliant.
0: Quite early at kick-ons.
1: Love
0: and
1: that.
0: I also love that she was called out by producer Cam in our George chat with our boss. Like, God.
2: Oh, I didn't raise the question. It was Surly from The Breakfast Show first.
0: And then you said, can confirm she's still awake.
2: And then she replied, hell yeah, brother.
1: Yeah, she's good for it, that Tay. Godspeed.
0: I can't wait to see her on Monday. Okay, here we are, everybody. It's time to find out who is the eco-warrior of this radio show. Brooke's been, God damn it, he's been gloating all week.
1: Yeah, that's right, team. I thought I was because, you know what, I sold my car on Sunday. I've been cycling and training to work. I stole a carbon credit off Sin because she came over to my house for a meeting and then I carpooled in with her.
0: Absolutely disgusting Man. Move from you.
1: Yeah, it's been good. What have you guys been doing? Drinking a matcha or something?
0: I op shopped for my outfit today.
1: Oh, did you?
0: So I think I have gained myself a little carbon credit.
1: Little credit there.
2: How'd you get to the op shop?
0: I cycled there.
1: Cycled?
2: You have a bike?
0: Yeah, I do. You guys just don't hang out with me when I'm in my biking hours. So how's that? I'd like to see you on a bike.
1: Okay.
0: So give me a credit.
1: What? You did bike, but you got the op shop.
0: I got an op shop credit.
1: Okay.
0: Come on, let a girl freaking live.
1: So that brings you back to zero, I think. You were on minus one yesterday. Cam, okay. You were on minus two. I was on plus
0: one. Well, you need to really go on, Cam. You need to really get yourself out of the shit there. You got minus two.
2: I've actually done something good. I've done some conservation efforts.
0: Oh, okay,
1: what,
0: you cool.
1: Plant a herb in the backyard or something? What do you do?
2: Yeah, I went out and I donated to the New Zealand Conservation Trust.
1: Really?
0: Holy shit! You've done it!
1: How much?
2: Yeah, $10. I can't. I'm not made of money.
0: Hey, good for you, man.
1: All right.
2: But I've made a difference, I think.
0: I really feel like you have made a difference. I'd be happy to give you the Eco Warrior of the Week of this radio show.
1: I've got the final say, actually.
0: Oh, you do?
1: I got the sign off late yesterday for something I've been working on for quite some time as the Eco Warrior I am.
0: Okay.
1: And it's not just for me, actually. I'm giving carbon credits to all that work at MediaWorks. As I got across the line, the ride to work scheme. That's right, guys. As employees at MediaWorks, you can put your name in the hat to get them to pay for a bicycle and you pay them back via your paycheck. No interest. So you can cycle to work as much as you like.
2: Did you do this to get a free bike?
1: It's not free. I pay back. But I did want a bike. A nice shiny new one. Which I will own forever. Because it is a sturdy piece of equipment. No fast fashion bikes for Brooke.
0: Okay, how do we feel about this?
2: Look, he's gone the extra mile.
0: Yeah.
2: But it is for personal gain.
0: Yeah, and I think this is the thing, guys. I mean, our listeners will know this. That's kind of a lot of things that Brooke puts to the table. He'll put it under the guise of the greater good, but really we know deep down it's just because he wanted a new bike.
2: Yeah, it was. And look, I'm happy to give it to him.
0: I'm happy to give it to him.
2: Because I'm not doing it for the glory.
0: Neither. Yeah, so if you want that, Brooke, sweet
1: I'm doing
0: man,
1: it for the kakapo.
0: You are officially this radio show's Eco Warrior. I can't wait to see you take on that role with glory this whole year.
1: Yeah, I will. Watch me ride into that sunset.
2: On your bike.
1: On my bicycle that I use my legs.
2: Shiny new one.
1: Yeah.
0: Original coffee, Winnie, Rudimental. This is 10 Shots. It's George.

0: 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Sort of rock here with you.
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3: Votes are flying in for this year's George DMB 300. It's back again for 2027. You guys vote for your favorite drum and bass records. You've got 10 votes. Voting is open right now, and it closes Sunday the 11th at midnight. GeorgeFM.rover.nz is where you vote. And then the countdown is across 3 days, Wednesday, October 14th to the Friday the 16th, 9 to 5 daily. We lay it all out for you.
0: I know that you're the eco warrior, but have you voted for your 10 votes?
3: No, I'm compiling. I can tell you what one I am definitely putting on my list.
0: Yeah?
3: Yeah, a bit of Chase and Status, Take Me Away. Oi!

0: can you not, you know? How can you not?
1: Man, where my drum and bass soldiers at? Okay, well, one tune that I'm definitely voting for in the DMB 300, and yes, I am also collating my votes, Brooke.
0: yeah, okay.
1: Mr. Majestic, Calibre, and High Contrast. A man who tried to cheat.

0: This does something to my insides, eh? I don't know what it is about that tune. Producer Cam?
1: I'm going to vote for that too as well, after the Wilkinson Boomtown set.
0: Oh, right. The blend is insane.
1: So good.
0: God, don't get me started on that.
1: Hey, every year I have to vote for Culture Shock there for you.

0: Yeah, the emotional man's drum and bass. I like it.
1: Yeah, intelligent drum and bass. Yeah, okay, cool. I feel like I'm quite happy with those three artists kind of going forward into the countdown for sure.
0: Yeah, some good stuff. So go cast your votes, guys. You've got 10 tracks you've got to think of at georgiafm.rover.nz, and you can win $300 for voting.
1: Like, get it done.
0: Yeah.
1: Honestly.
0: 10 minutes of mahi. $300.
1: Sick. Guys, have you got something that's going on in your life that you need help with? You don't really know where to go. You've got a decision that's kind of weighing on your mind. It might be work related. Do I move there? Do I dump this person? Do I engage this person? Do I have sexual relationships
0: with that woman?
1: With that person. Anything you need help with, text it through to 966 right now. We're going to roll a dice on it, and that will tell you your fate.
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0: It is George Drive with Sin and Brooke. All right, it's time for Yellow Mellow. If you need help with anything going on in your life, text it through to 966 right now. We will roll on it and that will be your fate.
1: That's right. The dice I carry on me at all times to make decisions. Right here, in front of you. I bought it this time, guys. It's back. It's back in rotation. If you roll a six, if I roll a six to your question, you've got to follow through. The dice never lies, puts you on the right path.
0: Producer Cam? You're heading down to Ōtautahi Christchurch?
2: Yeah, I'm going to Christchurch tonight.
0: For a grandparents' 90th.
2: 60th wedding anniversary.
0: Oh, so close.
1: That is solid as well.
2: It is very solid. Very, like a big wholesome family reunion down there.
0: Oh, that's nice.
1: Yeah. Are you using that for pre-drinks or anything?
2: I may be using it as a pre-drinks for soda.
0: There's been weirder pre-drinks, for a soda gig.
2: I might be the first person to ever pre-drink for a soda gig at a 60th wedding anniversary.
1: Claim it, man.
0: Claim it. Have you got anything for the dice today?
2: Yeah. Should I push the boat out at the 60th wedding anniversary?
0: Okay.
1: It's a one. Keep it just, tight band. Keep it, just a little tight five. Don't push it.
0: Okay, to the text machine. I want to know if I should go for a guy on my community page.
1: Whoa. It's a three.
0: He's all talk. Don't worry about him.
1: Yeah.
0: Should I mow my friend's lawn? It just rained.
1: Strange, but it's a five. Wait for it to dry, buddy.
0: Should I borrow money to reno?
1: Okay.
0: Yeah, this is a good one.
1: It's a two. It's a two, so maybe just keep saving up.
0: Yeah.
1: Do the things that doesn't cost money.
0: Yeah. Someone just says, I need help with that woman.
1: All right. That is a six. So, yeah, you do need help. Not too sure what.
0: Should I tell my wife that I've just spent $800 on triathlon gear?
1: The shark suit.
0: What are you doing?
1: Four.
0: Fixing the roads or something with that?
1: It's a four. Keep it under wraps. Don't say a word. And just go, no, I got this op shop.
0: Should I steal the sheep that's outside my road?
1: Sheep rustling. I haven't heard anyone do that in years. And I will not hear any more of it because it's a five. Leave that little sheepy alone.
0: Do I read that one underneath it, Cam, or nah?
2: No, I don't think leave that one,
0: okay.
1: Can I read it?
0: We'll leave that.
1: Okay, we'll leave that one.
0: Nice. Okay, well, thank you very much, everyone. We hope that helps put you on the right path this week. Come back next week as we, do it all again.
1: Do it all again. Beautiful.
0: Brooke, I know that you are desperate for attention, and I think I might have you a big break.
1: Really?
0: Yeah. Hear me out. I've got something for us next.
1: Oh, yeah.
0: Sunny Federa, Becky Hill, Say Something. It's George.

0: MPH Warlord out today. Such a banger. It's George Drive with Sin and Brooke. And Brooke Gibson.
1: Hit me.
0: You have been waiting for this moment. You've had a few TV stints.
1: Yeah, I was on a Mega Ring ad once.
0: Police 10-7.
1: No.
0: And you did a little documentary recently about being a weird cat guy.
1: True, I did do that one.
0: Now casting, hear me out. I'm thinking maybe me and you could have this together, but I am happy to give this to you and your partner, okay?
1: Okay.
0: So let's just see how we feel. Now casting couples, are you in a relationship with unique challenges? Are you or your partner navigating OCD? Yes. Tourette syndrome?
1: Potentially.
0: Social anxiety? Yes. A phobia?
1: Yep.
0: Yep. Autism? Definitely. ADHD? Definitely. A significant stutter?
1: Sometimes on a Monday.
0: Or another aspect of life that meaningfully shapes your relationship? Are you coming up on a major relationship milestone and need help navigating it? Perhaps long distance and meeting for the first time? Engagement? Moving in? Marriage? Kids? We want to hear from you.
1: A major
0: television network is searching for real couples who are dating with differences and need help taking their relationship to the next level.
1: Man, they really cast the net wide on that one, don't they?
0: Would they take me and you as a working couple where we've both got heaps of issues?
1: Yeah.
0: Do you know what I mean? Could be our big break.
1: Yeah, it could be. Get on the medium to large size screen. Get in front of, you know.
0: This is coming from casting calls for TV from America, for who also is currently casting for Netflix's Love is Blind and Amazing Race Big Brother. So
1: I reckon we just put our name forward, because if what you shoot for the moon, land amongst the stars, we could end up on any of those other ones.
0: What would our story be? Mates for 10 years, doing a radio show for 5 of them. Fight a bit.
1: Yeah. Need.
0: He's got ADHD and autism, and I've got social anxiety and OCD and a bit of a temper.
1: We need to iron out these kinks to get us to the next level.
0: What do you reckon, Cam? Would you cast that?
2: Yeah, I reckon that'd be good. What do I do when you guys are gone?
1: Just the whole show.
0: Sweet ass.
2: I get.
0: Stay tuned, guys. Perhaps Sin and Brooke coming to a midi. No, actually, big screen near you.
1: Yeah.
0: A big line on a laptop.
1: Yeah, perhaps. Yeah. Or if you're at your parents' house and they've got the flat screen.
0: Yeah.
1: Nice.
0: Okay, ad-free drum at 5 up next. Ned Bennett! He's on the show and he's in the mix.
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9: Good evening. Bridget here with the latest at 5. The death of a crew member has prompted the cancellation of a World of Wearable art show tonight. Organisers say the person passed away after a medical event while at Wellington's TSV Arena. Health New Zealand has announced 380 new frontline roles. Motorists are asked to take extra care in the central North Island due to ice. There has already been a crash on the Napier-Thopore Road. Original Wallace and Gromit stop-motion models have been sold at auction in London. The highest valued item was a villain, Feathers McGraw, which fetched more than 100,000 New Zealand dollars. Kiwi golf star Ryan Fox is back at Medina tomorrow morning on day two of the President's Cup. He will team with Aussie Minwoo Lee in the foursomes. And to motorsport with Megan Turbo's 80,000k tyre warranty, Kiwi driver Liam Lawson at the Azerbaijan Grand Prix. The final practice session is from 8:30.
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9: For the North Island, cloudy patches and a few showers with some rain setting in tonight for the central high country and around Bay of Plenty. For the South Island, rain for Buller, Grey, Westland and Canterbury. Otherwise, it's mostly fine.
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12: Be my guest.
11: Yeah, take the floor, get on down. Show me your shoes. What do you got? Periwinkles on? Knew it.
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11: Exciting stuff, team. We've got Ned Bennett in the mix up next. Yeah, it's going to be fun, I reckon.
12: I'm so gassed for this. It's so cool. He's in the country. He's playing a couple of shows and we've finally managed to hunkle him down. What's the word? Finally managed to
11: wrestle him in or like lasso him down.
12: Yeah, that's been your favourite word of this week for sure. Yeah, anyways, he's in the mix next. Here is Dawn Joseph and High Contrast. It's Around Me on George.

0: kind of can't really escape. He's just everywhere at the moment. One of those front runners of, you know, Australian dance music, Ned Bennett. He's playing tonight, Friday, 25th of September, at Neck of the Woods. And then tomorrow in Christchurch.
1: Huge, huge. It's been a good run for Neck of the Woods recently.
0: It has, eh?
1: Yeah. When it saw O'Flynn there last week. Yeah. Now they got Ned Bennett this weekend. Brilliant.
0: So sick. Known for his dynamic, high energy sets. He blends various dance music genres. It's always fresh. It's always hot. I tell you what, and he'll be able to tell you, I absolutely hassle him in the DMs for all of his IDs. And he's very kindly been sending me a lot of dubs recently.
1: Oh,
0: so thank you very much.
1: Great guy.
0: I'm looking forward to us all just having a boogie right now for the next 25 or so minutes. Ned Bennett in the mix right now.
1: Woo-hoo.
0: On George.

0: The man, Ned Bennett, in the mix for the last half an hour, ahead of his shows at Neck of the Woods tonight, Christchurch tomorrow. Absolutely outrageous mix. And just like...
1: That was the stuff for a Friday. That was the stuff, man.
0: Just tune selections are off the charts, eh? So sick. It's George Drive with you in your ad-free Drive at 5 on your Fast and Loose Friday. And up next, Brooke Gibson, it's time to piss off a few people, I think.
1: Yeah, the weekly wrap-up, it's back. Man, is this four in a row? Whoa!
0: Here is Midnight Sound, Flow It Is. It's George.

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0: 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Brooke Gibson is stepping into his
1: journalism state.
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3: Not sure how we got a slot on the show, but we'll run with it.
1: Can you smell that? Can you smell that, Sin?
0: No, I can't smell that. What is that?
1: Well, I'm surprised you can't, because I'm pheromone maxing, mate. The latest trend in absolute internet nonsense is a belter.
0: Okay.
1: Less deodorant, less showers, more pheromones. Hell yeah, guys, we are so on.
0: Oh my God, what?
1: The latest stinkfluencers reckon that getting the right balance of natural musk will do wonders for attracting a mate of the opposite sex, or same sex, whatever spins your wheels. Anyway, this is all a bit weird, because I thought attracting a mate was as easy as just reciting Step Brothers quotes and revving your car engine at the lights. But I must be incorrect. Speaking of attracting things, there's straight up a swarm of bees terrorizing downtown Auckland as we speak.
0: No!
1: In the latest use of taxpayers' dollars, the coalition government have deployed a swarm of highly trained bees to enforce their new Move On Order bill. Nothing says pull yourself up by your bootstraps, get out the empty shop door front and piss off somewhere so you're not our problem, like 10,000 of Mother Nature's honeymakers having a go at you.
0: Yeah.
1: Biz biz, brother. I'll go ya.
0: Okay, yeah.
1: This week's weekly wrap-up was brought to you by seeing Suzanne Paul in the flesh today. She was getting busy. The geezer who used a $20.1 million lotto ticket for a bookmark for 2 months and only just found it again.
0: Crazy.
1: Must be nice. And lastly, using toilet spray as deo. What of it? What if a bloke wants to smell like sandalwood and pine?
2: That was the weekly wrap-up with Brooke Gibson.
3: Yeah, we know.
0: Well,
1: get busy!

0: It's George Drive, Cinnabrook on your Fast and Loose Friday. Producer Cam, I saw in your story, well, I know it was on your close friends, so we probably shouldn't be taking this to the radio.
1: Yeah, let's dox his close friends.
0: Something about you reading like over 21 hours of smut.
2: Oh, more than that. And I reading's a strong word. I've listened, but yes, well more than that.
0: Yeah.
1: So audio smut book.
0: How many books are you through now?
2: I'm on to book 3 in the last 12 days.
0: Is it the Ekateka?
2: Nah, that's next up. This is Fourth Wing. But I think I've listened to 45 hours of audiobook in the last 12 days.
1: Man, slow reader. 45 hours to read a book. Who's reading this to you?
2: No, a couple of books.
1: Oh, I'd hope so.
0: Is it like proper naughty?
2: Nah, look, in 45 hours of listening or so, I think there's been maybe like 5 naughty scenes.
1: And how many stiffies?
0: Brooke.
1: What?
2: In the book or home?
1: For the owner operator.
0: I don't need to know.
1: All right, we'll gloss over that one.
0: Can you give us like... I'm kind of keen to get you to do a rendition for us in the Off Air podcast.

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15: 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The World of Wearable Arts Glow Show in Wellington has been cancelled tonight after the death of a crew member. An extra 380 roles are being added to frontline health in an effort to strengthen the workforce. Police say they have busted up attempts to set up new gang chapters in Aupōtaki. The search is continuing for 47-year-old Brazilian woman Erica, missing near Queenstown since last Friday. Her rental vehicle was found on Monday at Skipper's Saddle. And three New Zealand cities have made it into Oxford Economics' top 1,000 rankings, with Auckland in 60th spot. The second to last round of the NPC regular season continues in just over an hour, Auckland hosting Manawatu. Rugby news with All Blacks travel and hospitality.com. Eden Park Bledisloe Cup hospitality packages selling now. And also this evening, informed

0: Formula One, Kiwi driver Liam Lawson in the final practice session for the Azerbaijan Grand Prix. It starts at 8:30.
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0: For the North Island, cloudy patches and a few showers with some rain setting in tonight for the central high country and around Bay of Plenty. For the South Island, rain for Buller, Grey, Westland and Canterbury. Otherwise, it's mostly fine.
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3: Happy Fast and Loose Friday, everybody. Great to be here with you. If you're just joining us now, man, you're a bit late. But...
4: yeah, but we still love that you come for a little bit of it, just like when people come to a party.
3: Yep. Better late than never.
4: Exactly.
3: Thanks, Steinlager. Nothing beats classic Steinlager, New Zealand's finest. Are you rearing up tonight, Brooke?
4: Actually, no. I'm heading home after the show. My cough's a lot worse than usual. Mm. If anyone knows, I've had a cough for about 8 years. But I think it's like actually there's like a little bit of a something going on.
3: Yeah, right.
4: So I'm just taking it easy.
3: Yeah.
4: Arzy's whipped up a huge soup at home, which is always delicious, actually. So it's going to go and watch my team, the Dolphins, carve it up in the NRL semi-final tonight.
3: I think perhaps the dolphin noise might be triggering your cough, so I don't think you should be doing that anymore.
4: Okay, just silent dolphin.

0: It's Josh Drive, Cinnabrook here with you. Okay, I'm getting opinionated. Whoop, whoop.
1: Get that fire extinguisher ready. It's George Drive's Hot Take Hot Seat.
2: Okay, Sin, what's your hot take, honest opinion on videos you may find on any platform where it's someone who can speak another language really well and they're in that country and they look like a very out of place character and they're like kind of looking at the menu and then they just hit them with like fluent like Chinese or fluent Russian or something.
0: And I think that is the ultimate number one coolest thing you could do ever. Yeah. Like there is there is nothing cooler to me than someone whipping out fluently and beautifully another language when you're in that country.
2: Yeah.
0: Isn't it just like ultimate Riz?
2: Yeah, I think it really is ultimate Riz. Is the Rizmeister 3000 over there.
0: Is Riz still cool? I don't think it is. But it is the ultimate like charisma,
2: yeah.
0: Isn't it?
2: Yeah, it's just like, and it's, you're like, oh, okay. And it's like, it's also like you, it's the instant respect you get from everyone. They're like, oh, you've taken time to learn our language very well.
0: I've also like, you know, wanted to use it in instances where I know people are talking about me in their language and I could be like, say something back to them. Like basically the translation would be like, I can hear you, idiot, and I know what you're saying.
2: Yeah, exactly. So, but yeah, I love watching those videos.
0: How's your Spanish lessons going? Because I feel like 2 years ago you were going to do those to woo Arzy.
2: Hola.
0: She didn't feel like she wanted to do anything?
2: Yeah, I haven't actually found a Spanish course place that does morning sessions in Auckland.
0: Oh, okay.
2: That's what's stopping me.
0: Oh, that's what you're stopping you.
2: They're okay, all night sessions, and we're working at nights then.
0: Okay, well, if you know of any Spanish lessons during the day, Brooke is wanting to hear from you.
2: I actually am, because, man, next time we're in any Spanish-speaking country, I will be getting us more than dos cerveza por favor.
0: Nice.
2: Or the la cuenta.
0: One olive, please. Nice, okay. Well, that's my hot take on that. BGZ, it's a big tune alert very shortly.

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1: I have a hankering for a Euros.
0: Do you? Brooke, we used to have a swear jar, which was just the form of a money jar that we put money in every time we talked about food on this radio show.
1: Especially at this time of the evening, because we start to get a little bit hungry.
0: Yeah, this is the time when we start to want to munch.
1: 966, where's the best Euros in town? I do want to try this place over on the shore. I think it's like a food truck.
0: Oh, okay.
1: I haven't been there because it's funny, I've been hunting for a good one for about 4 or 5 years. I've got like a highlight reel on my Instagram, the great Euros hunt.
0: Oh, right.
1: I've been to quite a few, but I've never felt like I found.
0: So what are you going off though? Where was the best one you've ever had?
1: In Corfu, in Greece.
0: Oh, right. Of course, with the motherland.
1: The motherland. But yeah, I don't know. Some of them, like they say they're doing it, but then there's no fries in there. What?
0: Oh, okay. So Euros with fries in the wrapped up thing.
1: Yeah, and it's like, it's got to be real saucy. Yeah. It's got to be succulent. And I think this place on the shore does it, but I've yet to go there.
0: Why don't you make that your little thing that you do tonight?
1: Because, Sin, I don't have a vehicle here, nor do I have my bicycle. I'm absolutely rooted. Goddamn eco-warrior bullshit. Get me back on my bloody motorbike or my gas guzzler. Nah, I'm going to have to go catch the train, aren't I? Can you take me to the train? Nah. Nah, there'll be an e-scooter out there. I just hope it's not raining.
0: Poor me.
1: Did I tell you I'm a dolphin day one-er?
0: Clip that. Clip that and put that.
1: Clip my train ticket because I am a connoisseur of the rails.
0: Big chin alert is happening next. George.
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2: Righto, guys. Entries have officially closed for this. What is it? Well, you guys have been posting up videos 15 seconds long of you and your mates just doing something funky, a bit quirky, or nice and wholesome, and just basically wishing everyone a happy New Year's. This video could be featured in the Rhythm and Vines countdown video that gets played just before 12 on midnight on the 31st.
0: And it's kind of a big deal because it's the final dance in Gisborne. So I feel like there is a very iconic moment that happens, and it's the big countdown video on that hill. And, you know, it could be your face.
2: Yeah,
0: and
2: on
0: mates,
2: there.
0: You and your mates just doing some dumb weird shit.
2: Yeah, that's right.
0: But there, entries have closed, so a very good luck to you if you've put something through. George Breakfast will be announcing the winner Monday morning at 8 a.m. All the details for that, georgefm.rover.nz.
2: Bloody good tucker, that stuff, innit?
0: Okay, let's make the tempo go quick.
2: Oh, yeah, we got the Bee Gees.
0: Yeah, I don't know how to say this. Is it BGZ or Bee Gees? I don't
2: BGZ.
0: Know. BGZ, perhaps.
2: Yeah.
0: It's called Still Feel. Big tune.

0: Brooke with you on your Fast and Loose Friday.
1: Ring, ring.
0: Yeah.
1: Who's on the phone? It's the party, Sin. Are you answering?
0: Well, don't put me on the spot because I don't know.
1: Soda's on line two. Are you attending?
0: Well, I don't know, Brooke. I've got a little bit of a hankering for a bit of a night out.
1: Yeah.
0: And I've got my freaking friends in my ears saying, come on, Sin. Come dance with the devil.
2: Ain't no chains on me.
0: No,
1: there ain't no chains on you, Sin. You're an independent lady.
3: Get him.
1: Get him. Even
0: tomorrow
1: Soda's saying,
0: me,
1: get him.
0: Tomorrow me is going to go, you absolute idiot.
1: If you push the boat out too far. You could not.
0: What, go listen to this and not get buck wild and then go see my mate back from the office play at Pointers afterwards. But then also like a nice little pizza night in with G-Boy. He's playing PlayStation. I'm watching Reels.
1: Big Reel Girl.
0: Famously. Oh, God, what do I do, guys? What do I do?
1: Have you broached the subject with your other half?
0: I have.
1: Mr. G-Boy.
0: I have.
1: And what's he saying?
0: Usually, guys, usually.
1: It would be a, oh, yes, yep, oh, I could maybe do a night out too.
0: Like, usually we are all up for it, okay? Recently, we've been a bit more of a homebody couple. Anyways, I said, hear me out. Soto with Becky in the Seals. What do you think?
1: Yeah.
0: He said, yes, like it would be a fun night. We'd get on it. So whether that's worth it or not, because we'll do that for the drive party coming up soon. Will be nice to see Connor and Maddie, though, our friends. I can see the appeal. Also, Friday does give us Saturday and Sunday to recover. But then again, it's up to you. Is this an event worth it? We don't need to decide right now. I'm happy with either. Probably more so happy having a chill. But if you're down, I'll come with you. That was his thought process.
1: That's crazy.
0: Insane, eh?
1: So gave you a lot, but not really anything. Still, the ball is 100% in your court.
0: Yeah. Maybe get the dice out.
1: Yeah. Should we do another roll?
0: Yeah, do another roll. Let's see.
4: This is the
0: decider, okay? If I'm going to Soto tonight or not. If it's a six, I'm going. If not, I'm staying home.
1: All right, here we go. Ladies and gentlemen.
0: No way. Don't.
1: I'm going away from it.
0: It's not a six. Oh, frick.
1: It's a straight up six.
0: Oh, no.
1: No radio smoke and mirrors around here, baby.
0: God. Do I call G-Boy and let him know?
1: You got to. It was a six. Weighted dice. Nah.
5: Hello, Grant checking.
0: G-Boy, unfortunately, I rolled the dice on our decision whether or not to go to Soto tonight, and unfortunately, we got a six.
5: Okay, well, I suppose I should get out of bed then and get some beds down me.
1: Yay! Yeah!
0: Let's go! Uh-oh!
1: Uh-oh!
0: Uh-oh!
5: Uh-oh! Dr. Richard, no retreat, baby!
0: Didn't take much, eh? Didn't take much at all.
5: Wait, I'm literally in bed though, but whatever, I'm down.
0: Oh, God.
1: There's that little laugh.
0: Okay, mate.
1: He's on.
0: All right, see you soon. All right, well, I guess I'll see you guys tonight at Soto.
1: Yeah.
0: Last Cunny Cunny. Up next, let's find out who is player of the day.
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2: The regions have spoken. Quicks is on his way to Canterbury, specifically Rangiora. We're
0: going
2: to transform an unsuspecting local venue into the hottest club in town for one unforgettable night, all thanks to hard-rated RTD, easy drinking, low in sugar, hard not to like.
0: True, like Brooke.
2: Thank you.
0: I would say.
2: Hard not to like, and the people that don't like me, well, harden up, brother. is what I'd say.
0: All right, we're at the end of the show, guys. Well done for getting through that one. Nice. Fast or Loose Fridays, time to knock off, but it is time also to award today's Player of the Day.
2: I've got someone to submit forward to Player of the Day and click their one cheeseburger voucher.
0: Okay.
2: That is actually you, Sin Howard.
0: What?
2: Yeah, that's four. Putting your evening plans in the dice's hands and then me rolling a six and you following through with going to SOTA this evening, ringing up G-Boy and getting it all signed off and getting on your merry way.
3: Question, can we revoke Player of the Day retroactively if she doesn't follow through with these plans?
0: Oh, that feels manipulative.
2: That feels like staying true to the dice, correct? Maybe even... like they did with old witches, burning at the stake.
0: Guys, if I'm going, I'm going home and my curfew's at 1:30, okay?
2: Straight after Bax's set.
0: Straight after Bax's set, okay?
3: Yeah, that's okay.
0: And I'll check in with you guys, be like, I'm going home and I'm feeling good about it.
3: I'll be asleep, but yeah, you send me some stuff for the morning.
2: Yeah, absolutely. You got it.
0: Okay.
2: You know?
3: But enjoy Player of the Day.
2: Yeah, enjoy that. Take that mana with you this evening.
0: I will. I'll be getting that one cheeseburger on my way home.
2: Oh, God, it'll be good. That. Just looking forward to that, you know?
0: Yeah, nice. Producer Cam, great selection for Last Cunny Cunny this evening. Cascade, Dead Mouse, I Remember to Close Things Out for the week. We'll see you on Monday, party people!
2: See ya later.
0: And thank you so much to our great friends at Steinlager, proudly backing Next Pop Music.

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12: Yes, welcome into your Friedorf. My name is Warlow. Over on the decks, Tizza, how you feeling?
13: G'day, g'day. I'm feeling very good today. How are you?
12: Yeah, good. Is that mic working for you over there?
13: Nah, but let me go over here.
12: All right.
14: Let me go over here. Is that one working?
12: That one's working.
13: Bloody hell.
12: All right, we're off to an absolute flyer. What are you going to play for us tonight?
13: Rough takeoff, smooth landing. I'm going to kick off the night with this new tune from our girl, Jessie Lowkey, featuring Maddie Lucas. It's called Naughty. It's a fun little number, and I thought we'd just give it some radio play. And then also, I thought maybe stuff it. We might play a bit of dubstep. Just stick around to find out.
12: You're talking my language. You sound like you're going to treat me. All right.
13: We'll see, eh?
12: Let's see. Let's kick into naughty, eh?
13: Let's do it. This is George.
12: And then get even naughtier.

0: Georgia FM, this is your Fry Doof, and we have officially been kicked off with some...
1: Some fun stuff,
0: Some fun stuff from Tizza.
1: Yeah, that was fun. I played a bit of dubstep in there. Avello is playing in New Zealand, and I played one of his tracks. If you're into that kind of dubstep, head along. I think he's playing in Auckland this weekend, and I think he is playing in Hamilton next weekend. So, all across the north.
0: Yeah, and I think we've had the entire support line up, at least for the Auckland show, in the last couple of weeks. So,
1: it's awesome.
0: If you like anything of what you heard in the last probably month, head along to that show.
1: Yeah, it's going to be wild. But right now, we're going to get into the mix with Mr. Warlow, but also stay tuned because we've got Protocol coming in at 8 o'clock and we've also got Diva coming in at 8:30.
0: Yes, that's right. I'll be playing some tunes next. You are on, George.
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10: Yes, yes, you heard it here first. You were locked into Friday. Myself, Tizza, was just in the mix. And now it is time for my mate Warlow to hop in the mixer.
11: Yes, I'm going to play some different sort of tunes to what I usually play. At least for a start, I've got a lot of sort of nice breaksy sort of
10: nice
11: between 140 to 160 sort of stuff.
10: Mm-hmm.
11: We may push it faster. If it starts to go tits up, I'll fall back to my laurels and play what I'm good at, or what I know I'm pretty all good at.
10: But this is what I love. You never know what you're going to get with you, and it makes it so much fun.
11: Yeah. Well, I guess I'll just rip into it, and we'll see. And I guess you'll probably be able to tell pretty quickly if I can do it or not.
10: I believe in you, mate. Give us a text on 966. Let us know what you're up to tonight. This is Warlow in the mix on George.

George FM. If you're just tuning in, you're listening to some luscious breaksy goodness from the man, the myth, the legend that is Warlo. And if you're sitting tight, we're going to get Protocol in the studio very, very shortly, coming in at 8 ahead of his EP release today. And then we've also got Diva joining us at 8:30. So it's all going down. But for now, Mr. Warlo in the mix on Friday.

0: George FM, this is your Fried Diff, here with Tizza and Warlow. Mr. Warlow, hot off the ends of a very fun mix.
1: Yeah, it was kind of a bit all over the show. It was good fun. I think I started at about 140, finished again at 172-ish.
0: No, that's what I love about you, bro. It's great.
1: You know, it was a bit of breaksy stuff.
0: It's kicked off with some real cool like underground breaksy stuff, and the mixing was so clean. Like, it was so fun.
1: Oh, you know. Try my hardest.
0: Get in the guts.
1: I wasn't sure how it was going to go. Went all right.
0: Loved it. Someone even texted in, top tier jungle bloody oath.
1: Oh, so,
0: There you go. Up next, we've got Protocol in the building. He's going to get in the mix and play some of his tunes that released today.
1: Yes, let's go.
0: This is George.
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7: Yes, welcome back to your Fried Doof. My name is Warlow. Have you got a loop for us there, Protocol?
8: I do. Let's get straight into it.
9: There we go. And there we go. Sorry, wait, rough takeoff, smooth landing. Let's start again.
7: Yeah, exactly right. We've reached the Friday Friends part of the program, and Protocol is in studio with some fresh tunes.
8: Yes. Just dropped a new 3-track EP today on Dubshotter. It's called XCEP. So, yeah, going to give all three a spin in this mix, and yeah, we'll see how it goes.
9: Yeah, can you tell us a little bit about the EP and the new tracks you're releasing? Because you've obviously, if the people don't know, you've been in the music industry for quite a long time now, a seasoned producer, and what has it been like, your journey so far to get to this point?
8: It's been long, but enjoyable, but I guess that's producing, like, you know, that's what it really is. These three tracks, kind of three that have been sitting around for a while that I've just been sending out, and I got a good response from these ones, so you know, took them out, polished them up, and here we are.
9: Amazing. What are we going to kick off the mix with?
8: We're kicking the mix off with Ecstasy, which is the lead on it.
9: Ecstasy.
8: Yep. And
9: unreal.
8: I'll throw in the other two at some point.
9: Beautiful. Beautiful. All right, you're listening to Ecstasy by Protocol on GeorgeFM.

Georgia FM, you're listening to Fry Duff. If you're just tuning in, you're listening to Protocol live in the mix. He released an EP today. He kicked us off with his song Ecstasy. This one here is called

0: Rider, if you're listening to Protocol in the mix. How are you feeling after that one, brother?
1: Yeah, good. A couple bumps, but no, we're sweet.
0: You're all good, mate. You're all good. It was great around here. Now, you came in to celebrate the release of your EP.
1: Yes.
0: Where can the people listen to it?
1: 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If you want to buy it, if you're a DJ and you want to buy it, it's out on Dubshotter, so yeah.
0: And you should buy it.
1: And you should, because we don't rip music.
0: No, support local artists.
1: Exactly.
2: And if people want to punish you for a set list, where can they find you?
1: My Instagram, I guess.
2: Sweet.
1: Which is protocol.dmv, yeah.
0: Protocol.dmv. There you go. Support local music. Congratulations. It's a fantastic EP.
1: Awesome. Thank you for having me.
0: So welcome, bro. Have you got anything in the future come up? Any gigs or anything?
1: Any gigs coming up? All of a sudden, my mind's gone blank. We'll be at R&V at the end of the year, so if anyone's going to
0: yes,
1: Rhythm and Vines,
0: that's right,
1: I'll
0: the Waiohika warm-up.
1: Yeah, I'll catch you on the Rhythm stage on the 28th.
0: Dude, massive. Unreal. Thank you for coming in.
1: Awesome, thank you.
0: Beautiful. Up next, Diva in the mix on George.
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2: Yes, how are we feeling? My name is Warlow, this is your Friedorf. And to close us out, the honour belongs to Diva. How are you feeling?
20: I'm great. How are you guys?
2: Yeah, good. This is pretty your first good. Time on the show?
20: Yes, it is my first time on the show. I don't think I've played on George in maybe like 8 or 9 months. Rangi made me play here maybe the first month after I started DJing.
2: Oh, perfect. I love how you said he made you as well. Like, yeah. That sounds about right. Hey, if you don't know until you know.
0: In
2: so.
0: The deep end.
2: Yeah,
20: it was great. Hopefully, I've improved over the last 9 months. We'll see tonight.
0: I'm sure you have. For those that don't know you, what are you going to play tonight?
20: I'm going to play, my friend Flax actually came out with an album. It's mm-hmm. it's also his birthday today, by the way.
0: Happy birthday.
20: Happy birthday. He dropped his album on Spotify and his tracks are from his album Spectre. And there's other remixes from artists like Tofu Shop, Inista, Taki Don, and Keiju, which I think is great. What a way to collab.
0: Yeah.
20: I'm playing some of those tracks tonight as well.
0: Amazing. Well, should we rip and tear?
20: Yeah.
0: Let's rip and tear, eh? This is George. You're listening to Diva in the Mix.

the sound of Diva in the mix right now. Shout out to Graham texting through, super clean mixing. This is world class. He is dead right. And also, shout out to the Cereals.

0: Yes, George FM, this has been your Friday. Diva has been in the mix for the last half an hour, and it has been
1: absolute heat.
0: Absolute heat. Lots of lovely texts coming through on the text machine as well. Shout out to everyone who showed some love. We'll let you come read it after. You'll be pretty happy, I think.
1: Yeah, they were loving it. You did such a good job, babe.
2: Thank you so much for having me. That was amazing. It was a little nerve-wracking, but it was amazing regardless. And I'm looking forward to seeing everyone's text messages.
1: Yeah, of course it is, you know. Like, you just have to get through those initial nerves, and then, like, you're away, and you were, and you did such a good job. And if the people listening want to hear a bit more of your sound, where can they catch you?
2: They could probably catch me at Neck of the Woods on October 17th. I'm playing there. I'm also playing for Georgia FM Spring Break.
1: Fun!
2: Yay! The 13th to the 18th, I think I'll be in Fiji. So that's an incredible experience.
1: Amazing. Yeah. Sounds beautiful.
0: Awesome. And that'll do us for another Friday. Thank you again for listening. And you are on George.
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0: 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And we know you don't get as many gigs as you want, so we've created
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0: And that region is Canterbury, specifically Rangiora. 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
0: 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Hewaita Hoki Mahara from 2007.

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0: 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And we know you don't get as many gigs as you want, so we've created
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0: And that region is Canterbury, specifically Rangiora. 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
19: Oh, morning, just Sean Hill here with you this morning on George FM. Big week this week. Electric Avenue tickets sold out in a record time, 35,000 of them. Literally money can't buy anymore, although unless you want to buy some of these resale ones for like $1,000. But don't worry, George FM has heaps of tickets to give away, and I'll tell you how you can win them coming up later this morning. Music from Different on the way, a bit of UKG. We're taking it back with a club classic, Destination Calabria, but right now Recluse and Joe Dookie. This is Dust on George.

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0: This is another George Club classic. He Waiata Hoki Mahara from 2007.

It's taken us back to 2007, a club classic there on George FM this morning. You're here with Sean Hill. New music right now, a bunch of new tunes dropped yesterday actually. You can check them all out on the George FM First Play Friday playlist, and I'll run down all of the other new ones for you coming up next on the show, but new music from MPH. Defining the sound of a generation early on that 140 wave. I thought he might have peaked this year when he did the collab with Skrillex Mirage. But I could not have been more wrong dropping this one yesterday. Maybe his best tune yet, MPH.

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3: One.

Punk. It's One More Time. Georgie FM, you're here with Sean Hill this morning. And Daft Punk getting a little remix from this man here. Badger been teasing his remix of Daft Punk's 2013 tune, Instant Crush.

0: No date on that one yet, but sounds pretty bloody good to me. Hey, coming up next this morning, I've got music, brand new tunes from a Kiwi trio who have been killing it from the Zips Collective, Dead of Milan, Dead Forest, Renzo. Getting back into tunes with Dom Dollar and High Contrast after this on George.
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Pure Tone, Dom Dolla, getting you ready for his show next year. The biggest show Auckland Domain's ever seen, and the biggest show he's ever done. If you follow his Instagram, he posted this week saying big things coming. He's revamped the entire show. He's so excited to do it and then put all the tour dates out. And it's just so nice to see Auckland, see New Zealand on a short list of dates with some of these biggest countries in the world. It's just, I love that for us. Hey, new music dropping yesterday. Let's run through all the big ones. I played MPH Warlord earlier. We don't take shot, we come through and boss up the graveyard. We know Warlord, we know take shot, we come through. Great tune. Sydney DJ Tobias released this one, Where You Really From. Stepping a spot, I'm slightly leaning. I'm skunk, press faded, drunk. And Charlie XCX making a return to dance music, as is Madonna on this collab. Charlie XCX, Madonna, it's Danceteria After Hours.

In keeping with the new tunes, Zips Collective, made up of Church and AP, and these three artists here, Dead in Milan, Dead Forest, Renzo on this one here. It's Dry on George.

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0: 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He Waiata Hoki Mahara from 1997.
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0: Diplo, side piece on my mind. George FM, you're here with Sean Hill this morning. Electric Avenue tickets went on sale this week. Unless you've been living under a rock, you'd be pretty aware that they sold out almost instantly. But don't worry, turns out George FM has squirreled a few under the mattress for a rainy day. More than a few, actually. So you'll be able to win quite a few tickets between now and Electric Ave. The first chance with that is coming up this week. All you got to do is register for the Electric Avenue Rave Roll Call. You can do this on georgefm.rover.nz. Go over there, get the Rover app, or just head over to the website, register for the Rave Roll Call, and then listen to Sin and Brooke at 4pm all week. They're going to shout out someone's name. If it's you, be the first to call up. They'll shout out a few people's names. You're going to be listening, 4pm. First one up will win those literal money can't buy Electric Avenue tickets. So georgefm.rover.nz, register for that right now. And speaking of, the man who's headlining, Calvin Harris, coming up next with Blessings on George.
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Dank, George FM, you're here with Sean Hill today. A song that got reworked by Boo and UK rapper H on this one. And ever since then, I wanted to hear H on more D&B songs. He hasn't done them. He hasn't either this one track and then dipped until this week, when he jumped on a 60-second.

0: said my man must have been mental out his head. Respect, come on.
1: If you just tuned into George FM, that is UK rapper H freestyling over 60 seconds of DMB and proving that we need more DMB tunes from that man there. And more from this guy, actually. Skepta. Seems like his new album, Knife and Fork, which is coming out later this year, will have a few of them. This is the first single from it with Chase and Status, Innocent Smile, on George.

0: William.
1: So you start looking at me like that. It's like, I don't even know. I've just met you. Like, who the f*** telling me how to behave in my life? It's like, take a look at yourself just for once. Do you see yourself? Look in the

0: Kenya Grace, Strangers, Georgie FM. You're here with Sean Hill this morning. Prosper, the guys behind this tune. And probably the fastest rising name in house music this year. They did an interview this week talking about their dream collab. They're now in a position where they can team up with artists like Clooney, they can team up with these big names, and of all the artists, this is what they said.
1: For me, it's the Chemical Brothers each and every time.
2: 100%.
1: We love those guys. For us, they are the pinnacle of what we've always wanted to achieve.
2: That's it. That's no one else.
1: Yeah. Big up to them. Big up to them, for real. They've always been inspiration for us.
0: I reckon that's realistic. I reckon the Chemical Brothers, probably not up to much, collab-wise. Living off those royalties, I reckon we've got that collab coming soon. I can't wait to hear it, just manifesting that quickly on a Saturday morning on Georgie FM. Hey, coming up later, music from Saatchi, Basement Jacks, up right after this on George.
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I've actually been messaging the guy on Instagram, and the sample's just been cleared from Rough Squad's song, I think, which was made really famous by Stormzy, Shut Up. Atmos has been teasing this DMB rework of it.

get in. I mean, what rapper do we put over it though? That's all I'm trying to say. That needs a UK rapper on it. Anyway, check out Atmos. That new one coming soon. Music from Hybrid Minds still to come. And I'll tell you how you can win Electric Avenue tickets. Up next on George Saatchi right now. This is Jungle, speaking of new music. It's George.

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Here's another Chillsville tune. 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

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I burn a bridge down just to watch it turn to the smoke. Everything I am is everything I was. I remember how we used to be.

0: Thrill Me, the Junior Jack Club mix on Georgia FM with Sean Hill today. Still to come, we've got Grant Marshall taking over at 10, Rangi with the Saturday Revival at midday. And if you missed out on Electric Avenue tickets this week, if you've been living under a rock and you didn't know, sold out almost instantly, 35,000 of them. We squirreled a bunch of them under the Georgia FM collective mattress that we all sleep on. It's a bit of a big spoon, little spoon, little spoon, little spoon, little spoon, little spoon situation. Yes, I'm the littlest spoon. Thanks for asking. Anyway, I digress. We've got these tickets. The first chance for you to win them is this week coming up with Sin and Brook. All you need to do is head over to georgiafm.rover.nz right now, register for the Electric Avenue Rave Roll Call, then listen at 4 p.m. every day this week. We're going to give away a double pass a day. We'll shout out a few names. If you hear yours, call 0800 FM George. 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Simple. Make sure you go do that. We're back into the tunes next with music from Steve Angelo, Ben Gerrans, and Chris Lake A-Trip's new one. Next on George.
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10: Got hooked on 4x4 beats when House took his journey with Jack, Chicago, and Acid House. Now my heart is hooked forever. It's in my soul, in my veins, on my mind.

Morena, are you ready for this? It's Saturday morning here on Georgia FM. Grant Marshall in doing the business this morning from right about now till midday. Bit of a rainy old one here in Tamaki Makaurau, Auckland. And that's your weather update. Can I officially welcome you to your weekend? Officially. I welcome you to the school holidays too, if you're doing that thing. 16 days of entertainment.

tell you what, I got some tunes again. I got some tunes. By the end of this next 2 hours, that cup should be very full. Very full. 966 on the text machine if you want to send me a message, send me a shout out. Whatever's happening for you today, this weekend, or over the holidays. Don't forget to include your name. It's always nice to know who I'm talking to. Grant's my name. George FM's the station. Saturday morning.

Saturday morning, Georgia FM. Let's get our text on. First of all, from the Courier Pigeon, good morning to Christopher and Mia on their way to Hobbycom this morning. That's big love from Mum Camille. Good morning, Camille. Drive safe. Kaylee Texan, banger, bring an oldie back to life. That was It Feels So Good by Sonic there. That version by Can 7 was on the original 12-inch released in 1999. Tip of the hat to Mr. Can 7. Check out his remix of Moloko's Sing It Back if you get a chance. It's fresh too. Fresh for 20 years old. Good morning, Scottish Amanda. Good morning, Andrew, flying solo on Waiheke Island on a cold, rainy day. I've got tunes to warm the soul. A shout to my Superman going hard in his garage today. Love from Superwoman. Sounds super fun. Shout to Matthew and Braden. Thanks for doing overtime from Jono and Marcel. Shout to Lee, Evan and Isaac helping their boss Koss for free today. Whoa! Because he needed it. Big love, boys. Bears on me. Good morning, the Goon fam. Happy Saturday, Mr. Marshall. A bit wet here in the 03. Sounds will brighten up the day and clocks go forward tonight. Yes, spring forward. Good morning, Kevin and Jess. Good morning, Grant. Please give a shout out to Jack and the boys. It's Jack's 13th birthday party and we're heading to the bowling alley in Tauranga. Good morning, James. Good morning, the Coatesville Collective. Good morning, Veronica and Matt. Good morning, Will and Tiff.

0: Keen on a tropical paradise getaway? On us.
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0: 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It's all about-

Saturday morning here on George FM. A remake of a track of possibly the greatest ever electronic album ever made, Blue Lines by Massive Attack, this time round by Ooshman, Unfinished Sympathy. Shout out to Domi D for his birthday tomorrow, that's from Max. A shout out to Wallace, the best golfer south of the Bombays, that might be a contentious one. Shout out to Zara and Andy visiting the Cheesy Boys at the market this morning. And a very heartfelt happy birthday to Vaughn, that's from TB and Chicken. Morning you two. Happy birthday, Vaughn.

Saturday morning here on George. It's Grant Marshall with you till midday. Little PSA, public service announcement. Just announced this week, I'm doing another night at Kamuri Hi-Fi, the cool little underground venue in Auckland. November 7th, it's called The House That Funk Built. DJs for the night, myself and my best friend and amazing producer and DJ Mumba. 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The House That Funk Built. 100% vinyl, disco and funk inspired house. 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Always limited tickets at Kamuri Hi-Fi. The one I'm doing next Saturday, my ripe night, has already sold out about a month ago. November 7th, The House That Funk Built. Shout out to Robbie McManus, thanks for the guided tour this morning. That's from Rubes. A birthday shout to Ruby Roo. And this one, good news story for the week. Left my Makita Lantern Bluetooth radio at Mount Eden Sauna. Forgot it, went back, it was gone this morning. One of the pool fellas said they found it. So now we've got Grant Marshall heaters tunes in the sauna. Sauna rave, yo. Sauna rave.

Saturday morning, George FM. Steve Finney on the remix here of Superstylin. It's like the version when you go into a rave in a field and it's a bit wet, it's a bit rainy, the windscreen wipers are on, you turn up and there's a little sign in the middle of the field where the rave's supposed to be and it says grounds closed till further notice. Superstyling, the grounds closed for the rave version. That's what this is.

the morning after the rave that wasn't cancelled. Good morning, Kane. Happy 7th birthday, Dominic. Shout out to the Sydney Tools Wairau Valley store. Getting the work done on a rainy day. And a shout out to Sarah Hopkins. Good morning, Sarah. You want to be with me on New Year's Eve? Don't call me Anthems, just text Anthems to 966. Fire back a link with all the details. Anthems with an S, 966.

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3: Dig gilly causes, dig gilly causes, dig gilly causes, dig gilly causes, dig gilly causes, dig gilly causes, dig gilly causes, dig gilly causes, dig gilly causes, dig gilly causes, dig gilly causes, dig gilly causes, dig gilly causes, dig gilly causes, dig gilly causes, dig gilly causes, dig gilly causes, dig gilly causes, dig gilly causes, dig gilly causes, dig gilly causes, dig gilly causes, dig gilly causes, dig gilly causes, dig gilly causes, dig gilly causes, dig gilly causes, dig gilly causes, dig gilly causes, dig gilly causes, dig gilly causes, dig gilly causes, dig gilly causes, dig gilly causes, dig gilly causes, dig gilly causes, dig gilly causes, dig gilly causes, dig gilly causes, dig gilly causes, dig gilly causes, dig gilly causes, dig gilly causes, dig gilly causes, dig gilly causes, dig gilly causes, dig gilly causes, d

Saturday morning here on George. Let's do the Heartbox thing. Just a little personal fave, basically. That's the translation. Southern Fried Records, Let the Drums Speak by the Mighty Dubcats. The Who, you might say? Some of you will. Guy's called Norman Cook. Many, many, many aliases. Freak Power, Beats International, The House Martins, that was a band. Other names, he goes under Attack Hamster. Love that one. Pizza Man, Sex on the Streets was a great tune. Fatboy Slim, might know that one. And here he is, his Mighty Dubcats, mate. Heartbox tune for the week, Let the Drums Speak.

Georgia FM, your Saturday morning had the new one from Dombrowski, stepping away from his disco dom moniker. He's a contender for the Purple Disco Machine crown.

Eddie in Canterbury. The sun is shining. Happy birthday to Ollie, Molly and Alfredo. Party in the rain. Good morning, Tara. Good morning, Roger. It's both saying good morning to each other in different parts of Ototahi.

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18: Kids and glasses don't always go together. 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Ready to go when they're on the go. Call into Matthews and Hassan optometrists today for the right frames for any face.
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30 minutes of the show, which always starts with the Don't Call Me 80s tune. This week it's a Don't Call Me Anthems tune. Don't forget, you want to come and spend New Year's Eve with me and Mamba and others at the Mothership in Tamaki Makaurau. New Year's Eve, Don't Call Me Anthems. This one we'll get a look in on New Year's Eve. Text the word anthems to 966 for all those details.

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Don't adjust your set. It is the Pixies. How was that closing scene in Fight Club when all the buildings are blowing up and this song's playing? Where is my mind?

I gotta jump in here and say goodbye. Kakite, thanks so much for tuning in this morning. Have a great weekend. Rangi's up next. Saturday Revival. Catch you back next Saturday.

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